0: It's a nice happy song, kind of like a walk in the park. Sun coming through your window in the morning, and it's a beautiful day, and you've got nothing better to do than commit Harry Carey, so. Oh, you're into that, all right. This is called Estranged.
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4: All the people I know are musicians. 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
1: 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A Riviera, a Compton, you know, somewhere over in Watts.
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women anything that their little heart desires. Where some women make mistakes is when their men go out and let them play, they would stay because they felt that no other woman wanted him but her.

this you should understand. She's not just a plaything, she's flesh and blood.